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Yo, the fans like my grandma from Japan and Alabama. Wait, hold on a second. Let me do this for you. We're gonna do a gangster style, yeah.

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